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Lots going on in Duluth this week. 14 arrested and a stabbing. Got the details. It's trending in Northland News tonight online. 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Here's Justin.

0: Hello, Langley. She's in Texas. On Devity TVX, what's poppin'? I'm Belky on a Friday night. Interesting. Five cars that will be discontinued after this year. Are you driving one? One includes the Tesla. Details on that coming up on the show tonight after 8. Dua Lipa kicks it off next.
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92.9 Divinity TVX. Hey, you've been eyeing up a particular car. Maybe you won't find this one ever again. There's five cars discontinued this year. Like, I didn't realize the Ford Escape was done, although I never owned one. The Toyota GR Supra, the Jaguar F-Pace, like I could afford that. The Volkswagen ID4, and now the Tesla Model S. I don't know what happened. Maybe the battery blew up. Teddy Swims, Divinity TVX.

coming to get you. Walking a straight line, I need me a breakthrough. The grapevine, sipping the grape juice. Chopping up, it's getting harder to face you.

Well, this is a new concoction, although it's not available yet in the U.S. KFC and Oreo collaborating. Would you try it? I'll tell you what it is coming up. Dexter the Moon Rocks freaking out right now on WTBX.

0: Sarah Larson on WTBX. Well, it's kind of hard to believe this wasn't started in America. KFC and Oreo collaborating to create a fried chicken cookie. And if you're licking your lips, you might want to hear more about it first. Well, this sounds good. It's got a chocolate wafer, but then the cream inside is 11 herbs and spices flavored. Although, sadly, it's only available in China right now.
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0: 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Oh, it's National Tattoo Removal Day today. Anybody have a tattoo they dread or they regret?
1: Right.
0: Can you imagine Post Malone removing all his tattoos? I wonder what he would even look like.
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0: Cause I like it. 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We out, we out. Ride. 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

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Oh, you check this out. We're talking about National Tattoo Removal Day. The tattoo most people get rid of is one that associates them with a hate group, apparently. Maybe like the Chicago Bears. This coming from a Vikings fan, I'm sorry. I know. I only have two Bears friends. Here's 3 Days Grace.

0: Olivia Rodrigo on WTVX. Well, this might get you in trouble, but there's a list of insults so clever you don't realize you've been roasted. Like, the acoustics in your head must be amazing. You don't seem burdened by self-awareness. Somebody said intelligence has been chasing you all your life, but you have always been too quick for it.
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Nelly on WTBS. Kind of a cool story. My uncle Keith lives in Boise, Idaho. Nelly just performed there last night. My uncle drives a limo. He got to drive Nelly to the show. Here's Taylor Swift.

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1: Well, Barbie 2 might not happen. 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

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Oh, Margot Robbie reportedly made $50 million for starring in the first Barbie. Well, now that might not happen because she and, well, Ryan Gosling and the creative team want too much money. Like, $50 million is not enough to make another one. I think it'd be settled.

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It's National Financial Awareness Day today. 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National Creamsicle Day. 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

up, what up, and welcome into another edition of the Daily Download Top 30 Countdown. Yeah, no, I'm not Carson with a cold. It's Brew filling in again for a back-to-back weekend while he's on vacay. And in classic summer fashion, in the dog days of summer, iced coffee is in hand. So if I'm talking a little faster than usual, it's because I'm excited for this countdown, but also caffeine is at an all-time high. Whatever you're up to this weekend, we've got the soundtrack with the 30 biggest songs, playing them all across North America right now. It feels like a very task-less weekend. If you had a lot to do, we're right there with you. I had my engagement party yesterday. Super exciting, but I'll be honest, planning that party was even way more than I expected, which has me thinking, if that was just the engagement party, like what in the world is the actual wedding planning gonna feel like? I've opened a whole new chapter of my life. Every conversation feels like, have you booked the, or can you look through all these options? My fiance's got me looking through fonts right now. Fonts! Wish me luck, y'all. Thanks so much for being here. Let's refresh from last weekend with your top 10 and the Daily Download Countdown Rewind. He's geared up for his Ugly tour. It's going to kick off in September. Ugly going to be the name of his next album he's working on, too, which is all sorts of different themes. He says becoming a father has changed his priorities and inspired his developing new material. Can't wait to hear what that sounds like. Teddy Swims and his latest Mr. Know-It-All.

refreshing your memory from last weekend, Zara Larsson was in at number 9. That's Midnight Sun on the Daily Download Countdown Rewind. What's up? It's Brew in for Carson Daly this weekend, and Alex Warren, his new album Wild Child, arrives August 28th. He's going to be hanging out today, helping me co-host the show in just a little bit. Hang out for him. Fever Dream from Alex, number 8 last week.

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19: It's Brew in for Carson Daly. He's been revisiting some of the best summer songs from years past and including them for your throwback. So I'm going to keep that trend going. We're going back to 17 years ago, 2009. Maybe one of the most popular wedding songs of all time. Like, this is what the DJ will use to get the dance floor open. It really does set the vibe. I Got a Feeling is my throwback pick on the Daily Download.

Keys bringing the vibes this weekend. One of the biggest songs of summer in 2009. Also, I swear, every DJ at a wedding uses that to officially open up the dance floor. Yeah, consider the dance floor wherever you are open. I got a feeling. My throwback this weekend on the Daily Download. All right, back into our top 10 from last weekend. This is the Countdown Rewind. Brew filling in for Carson Daly. Ariana Grande was in at number 7. Continues to climb. I think she'll be even higher this week. Hate That I Made You Love Me. It's the Countdown Rewind.

going to be a party in New Jersey Friday night. Bruno Mars kicks off the second leg of his North American tour and four nights at MetLife Stadium. Risk It All from Bruno, number 6. This is the Daily Download Countdown Rewind, halfway through last week's top 10. As we refresh you before we kick off a brand new countdown, Brew filling in for Carson Daly this weekend, and we got back-to-back Bruno songs. I just

Olivia Rodrigo, number four last week. It's Drop Dead on the Countdown Rewind. Yeah, your top 10 from last week. Before we kick off the new countdown, Brew filling in for Carson Daly and Taylor Swift. I know she's big on dates. Well, coming up, October 24th marks the 20th anniversary of her self-titled debut album. No plans yet, but you know she's going to do something special for us. She always does. Here she is, number three last weekend. I Knew It, I Knew You on the Countdown Rewind.

Hey, it's Brew in for Carson. And look at this. We're running a couple minutes ahead of schedule on the show today, which means I get to pick an extra song for us to hear right now. You're welcome.

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14: Oh, what's up? It's Brew in for Carson Daly with the song that was number one on this weekend back in 2020. Any guesses before I say it? Think back, global pandemic. What was the song you had on repeat the most? If anyone guessed Harry Styles, good memory. We're going back 6 years. Watermelon Sugar is my former number one today on the Daily Download.

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1: 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Wyman Stainless Steel 3-in-1. Clean, shine, protect. Your kitchen says a lot about you. Let it brag. All right, back into our countdown rewind. A couple more songs to go. What's up? It's Brew filling in for Carson Daly. Last week's top 10. We'll wrap this up, and then we'll dive into the new list of the top 30 songs in North America. Where's my Ella fellas at? One of them sitting right here, Ella Langley, was our runner-up with Choosin' Texas on the countdown rewind. Just

0: One of the most viral songs out right now also happens to be our top song. Tame Impala and Jenny were number one. That's four straight weeks. Dracula, can it hold on to the number one spot? We'll find out real soon as we count down to that number one spot. All right, so you're all caught up. Those were your top 10 songs last weekend. No more looking back. Let's find out what's new, what's changing in this top 30. Let's go. The Daily Download, this week's top 30 starts now.
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0: Let's go! What's up? It's Brew back in for Carson Daly, ready to count down the biggest songs all across North America. We got 30 of them lined up and ready to go. We're going through August now. I can't remember. Like, when does summer end? Don't we have a few more weeks? Has Pumpkin Spice been whispering to you saying, it's almost time? I looked in my closet the other day and I saw flannels and I was like, oh man, not yet. I'm not ready to say goodbye to these summer vibes. This weekend, special guest Alex Warren hanging out and helping us count down to that number one song. He'll join in minutes. Plus, we'll go back in the past for some former number ones, fun summer throwbacks, and requested extras. Welcome to the Daily Download. This week's top 30 starts now. Man, we kick it all off just like we did last weekend. Katy Perry, who just celebrated her one-year anniversary with former Canadian Prime Minister Justin Trudeau. I love seeing their TikToks. They're always on a boat, it feels like. Here's Watch It Burn, number 30.

There's our first Triple D daily download debut. That was our coming soon prediction last weekend. And as you just heard, Olivia Dean debuting at number 29. With a couple minutes, this is the daily download. A top 30 countdown, just getting things started. Brew filling in for Carson this weekend. And Netflix has confirmed that K-pop Demon Hunters 2 is in development with all the original directors and characters returning. This next song became one of the biggest songs of the year. It won Best Original Song at the Academy Awards and a bunch of other accolades too. Golden Huntrix, number 28.

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2: Hey, it's Brew back in for Carson Daly this weekend. Gonna do my best before he gets back playing you a new song, our Pick of the Week. Let's do it. Michelle Branch is out here making a comeback. I don't know if you've heard. She's got an EP coming out November 6th called Everywhere and Back Again. And a new version of one of her hit songs from 2002, The Game of Love. From Michelle Branch and New Radicals, that's my Pick of the Week on the Daily Download. 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

It's easy picking legends for my pick of the week. That's a new version of the Game of Love, Michelle Branch and New Radicals. Quick history lesson. That song was originally composed by Greg Alexander, the singer of New Radicals for Santana's album back in 2002. Producers weren't feeling Greg's vocals on the demo and decided a female would be a better choice, and so they went with Michelle Branch. Now, 24 years later, we hear what Greg's version for the song was, and it's my pick of the week on the Daily Download. 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All right, let's go. Getting back into it. Brew filling in for Carson Daly. Number 27 now comes from Mumford & Sons and Hozier. This is off of Prize Fighter, Mumford & Sons' sixth studio album, and it's stacked with collabs. That album also features Chris Stapleton, Gracie Abrams, Gigi Perez, and a bunch more. Their song with Hozier, the standout right now, number 27 with Rubber Band Man.

He's climbing up our charts fast. Malcolm Todd is his name. Earrings, number 26 on the Daily Download Top 30 Countdown. And we're about 2.5 weeks away from his tour kickoff. September 2nd, it's happening in Irving, Texas. He just joined his sister, Audrey Hobart, at her LA show recently. Feel like it's only right. Family, you know, repay the favor. I'm sure she'll join him on tour at some point. He was my pick of the week last weekend, officially debuting here this weekend. What's up? It's Brew in for Carson Daly. And after like a year on our countdown, Alex Warren fell off 2 weeks ago. But he's officially back. Ordinary re-enters at number 25. He's going to be hanging out today, helping me co-host the show in just a little bit. Hang out for him. They say the

0: Carson's golfing buddy, Niall Horan, moving to number 24. That's Taste So Good on the Daily Download. What's up? My name is Brew, filling in for Carson Daly. It's that time of the show where we try to predict what song is coming soon to the Daily Download Top 30 Countdown. Hang on, let me just look for, like, Carson's crystal ball he must keep around here in the studio. Here we go.
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0: 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Noah Kahan from his latest album, This Is Orbiter, I think is coming soon to the Daily Download Top 30 Countdown. Hey.

0: Every song of his feels like it brings up all the feels. Noah Kahan says that song is about his wife, his mom, and his fans. 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
1: In at number 23 this weekend, My Body Isn't Ready on the Daily Download. This week's top 30. What's going on? It's Brew filling in for Carson Daly, and Olivia Dean recently revealed that she deleted every social media app from her phone after winning Best New Artist at the 2026 Grammys. Said the constant stream of opinions, even positive ones, became overwhelming, and she wanted to create music from a pure place without being influenced by outside noise. What a healthy mindset from Olivia. I don't think I could ever. She's where she left off last weekend. Number 22, it's Man I Need.

0: One Republic falling a couple more spots this weekend. Number 21 outside our top 20. It's Need Your Love on the Daily Download Top 30 Countdown. Well, it's so fun to get to introduce our guest this weekend. Our buddy Alex Warren is here. Got a new album coming out August 28th called Wild Child, and we get to catch up with him on the countdown right now. Alex, let's just start with the album. Is it completely done? Like, what can you tell me about it?
1: No, it's fully done. Everything's ready to go. I'm stoked about it, honestly. I've lived with it for about a year now, and so who knows what's going to happen, but as long as it gets to go out in the world, I'm happy.
0: Yeah. What kind of, like, leap do we see from You'll Be Alright Kid to now?
1: It's more of just, like, I feel like it's matured. I think when I made the album, I was finding my sound and finding out of an artist who I am and what I am, and now it's really cool to kind of listen back to these songs, and my wife has so many favorites, and my friends love them, and I don't know. It's just, I feel like I fell right into a spot where I'm supposed to be.
0: Well, I'm so glad you're in this spot with us this weekend. Brew, filling in for Carson Daly, more with Alex Warren and your top 20 songs. Let's count them down with the Daily Download. 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
0: Oh, what's up? It's Brew in for Carson Daly with the song that was number one on this weekend back in 2020. Any guesses before I say it? Think back, global pandemic. What was the song you had on repeat the most? If anyone guessed Harry Styles, good memory. We're going back 6 years. Watermelon Sugar is my former number one today on the Daily Download.
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Clean, shine, protect. Your kitchen says a lot about you. Let it brag. What's going on, Brew? Filling in for Carson Daly. Let's get into our top 20 this weekend. Dominic Fike, his tour starts up this weekend with shows in Asheville, North Carolina, and Atlanta, Georgia. He'll be doing a mix of his own headlining tour and also opening up for Tame Impala on tour. I wonder how different that is every night, like being the headliner and then getting to open up. He's mixing it up. Baby Doll is up 7 spots to number 20 and officially the biggest mover of the week. 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I can't.

0: Martin Garrix, Ed Sheeran, moving into the top 20 for the first time with that song, Repeat It. It's the Daily Download Top 30 Countdown. Brew filling in for Carson Daly. And this weekend, my special guest, Alex Warren, is hanging out. You've got a song on the new album called Passenger. And this is a very cheesy question right now. If you could have any other artist be your passenger in your shotgun seat next to you on a road trip, singing songs, coming up with music, just talking, who would you bring with you?
1: But it's such a cool question. I've never really thought about that because that's like a passenger in your vehicle. I think someone who I really have fun with every time I see them is Benson Boone or Somber. Whenever I see them, it's just like, hey, we go right back at her. Jabuzi's really fun. Like, I really love those guys. Becky G would be such a great passenger.
0: Oh, my gosh. Just from the playlist alone that she would bring, you know?
1: Not even that, dude. She's just a fun person, and I could practice my Spanish with her.
0: More of the countdown next. Plus, we'll check the trending top five, your most viral songs this weekend. 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
21: 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However, it's not available.

so good to have her back after more than a decade away. Hillary Duff, Mature, number 18 on the Daily Download Top 30 Countdown. Big shout out to her. She recently sold out Madison Square Garden. That is so incredible. It's also a testament to the power of us Disney kids. We're always going to show up for them. Brew in for Carson Daly. I played Olivia Dean a few spots back at number 22, and here she is again at number 17. This is So Easy to Fall in Love.

0: Sienna Spyro falling a few spots to number 16 with Die on This Hill. Hey, it's Brew in for Carson Daly this weekend. Time for our mini countdown. These are the top trending songs of the week. We got five of them lined up and ready to go. We call it the TT5. Let's do it.
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0: Stella Lefty is in at number 5.
2: On a train back to Boston and we're jumping the gun. And I'm telling you, baby, this apartment I'd run.
0: Olivia Rodrigo, number 4. 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I just got

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1: 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If you feel different, you drive different. 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All right, that wraps up our mini trending countdown for the week. Back to the big list, the daily download, this week's top 30. More with this dude, Alex Warren, coming up in the countdown. He's here at number 15 right now. Fever Dream on the daily download.

viral with that song. I love to see her continue to climb. Stella Lefty, number 14, up two spots on the countdown today. Hey, it's Brew in for Carson. And look at this. We're running a couple minutes ahead of schedule on the show today.

0: 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Brew filling in for Carson while he's away. Got some help this weekend too. Our buddy Alex Warren hanging out. You have been on a meteoric rise ever since you started putting music out. And in that short time of like a year and a half, 2 years, do you notice how much better and how much improvement you're getting as an artist?
1: Yeah, my God. I used to be terrified. I would have such bad stage fright when I would play these shows and I would throw up and all these different things. And now it's like I get really excited about it. I get amped about it. It's super sick.
0: Well, I'm stoked to keep hanging out with you this weekend. More with Alex Warren coming up along with your top 13 songs, the Daily Download, Top 30 Countdown, more coming up next.
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Bottle Up from the new Paw Patrols movie, number 13. This is the Daily Download Top 30 Countdown. Brew filling in for Carson Daly. And I love that these two are like actual besties. Zara Larsson helped out Pink Panthers, hopped on this.

0: Benson Boone, moving up three spots now, number 11 and just outside our top 10. His latest, The Time of My Life. Hey, it's Brew hanging out with you this weekend with our buddy Alex Warren hanging out as well. I feel like everyone asked you when that mishap happened at the Grammys. Your in-ears failed you. But I know you are like a content-minded person. So in those moments, are you thinking about, wow, like this is going to make so much more great content?
1: Not in the moment. It depends on what it is. Like at the Grammys, I thought my career was over for sure. When that happened, I sat down because I was about to be announced whether I won or not Best New Artist. And when that happened, I sat there truly being like, my career's over, everyone's laughing at me and whatever. And at that time I had posted the video kind of telling everyone what had happened, and it was the biggest blessing in the world, and I think that was a life-changing thing. But like at a show, yeah, like I think it just depends. Those people are there to kind of see those things. Like when everyone comes to my show, I think they don't want a perfect version of me, but I think when I play an award show or I play a TV thing, people are wanting me to be perfect. It's a weird thing, like dichotomy. Yeah. It's so strange, but people who come to my shows want to just see me, want to see the songs that they fell in love with and feel, and the people who don't go to my shows and are almost forced to watch me want me to be this perfect musician. So it just depends. I think there's more stress with a live show, like with a award show, than it's my own show.
0: 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The best of the week is on the way. Our top 10 songs. 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

0: 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We're 93.9 WTBX. Good morning. Wayne Allen with you on your Saturday. Got Alex Warren, 5 Seconds of Summer, and Olivia Rodrigo coming up right now. Give me everything.
1: Me not working hard. Yeah, right. Picture that with a Kodak. Or better yet, go to town.

Olivia Rodrigo and Drop Dead on WTBX. 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

WTBX. And don't miss Papa Murphy's Pizza Race weekdays around 8:20. Rich will ask you to name three things in a text, and the third person to text the correct answer wins a free meal deal from Papa Murphy's. Love Papa Murphy's. 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

0: 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Guest speaker, Dr. Robert McGuire, also known as Science Bob. 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

0: I want you, I need you, oh God. 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
1: 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It's Stella Lefty with Boston.

Somber on 93.9 WTBX. Wayne Allen with you. Got Ella Langley, Gail, and Bruno Mars in the music mix this hour. Right now, it's Jay Sean with Down.

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fly on my drive to the top. I've been out of shape, taking out the box. I'm an astronaut. I blasted off the planet, rock that caused catastrophe. And it matters more because I had it. Now I had, I thought about wreaking havoc on an opposition. Kind of shocking, they want a static with precision. I'm automatic. Quarterback, I ain't talking second. 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

That's that Mi Espresso. 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

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And Daily Morning Trivia is being brought to you by McDonald's. 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

0: 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And check out the Furball of the Week on our website. 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
1: 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That's going to wrap things up for me. My name is Wayne Allen. 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

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What's going on? How's your weekend going? We're already getting into our Saturday afternoon. I got music for you all day. We got Nelly right now. We'll get into Ella Langley. A few requests for Ella coming up. Hang tight. Just getting started. 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
1: 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It's Tommy. You got me until 6 o'clock. That's when open house party always takes over, and you get that Saturday night vibe. But until then, whatever you want to hear, you can always, you know, get it in. 93.9 WTBX with more on the way. Long stretch kicking off next with Raven Lane, Panic at the Disco. We got Ella Langley coming up and Sabrina Carpenter. Hang on.
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Loomis Capaldi, 93.9 WTBX, with a popular request lately from Benson Boone. 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
1: 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Man, the afternoon's already flying. I feel like I just started. We're already a couple hours in. Here's the Chainsmokers, WTBX.

0: Olivia Dean, Man I Need, 93.9 WTBX. All right, do these things as a couple and you'll have a healthier, stronger marriage, according to study finds. A lot of these things go without saying. But a new study of nearly 1,700 married couples, that's a lot of couples, it's well over 3,000 people, found that couples who exercise better communication, better conflict, and fewer serious arguments, less marital conflict, and a healthier overall relationship are couples who exercise together. Literally, they found that couples who exercise together, even if it's just taking a big walk together every day, they found a very noticeable pattern that those particular couples have a much lower presence of bad communication, bad conflict resolution, and fewer serious arguments. They have less of all those things. So what is that all about? Well, one of the most common things that people do is simply going for a walk. But hiking, biking, jogging, dancing, playing pickleball, whatever, lifting weights, going golfing, it's all fitness and sports that they spend quality time together doing. And they says that it gives them uninterrupted time to reconnect and, you know, leads to a stronger marriage. So go take a walk. It'll get better. Even if you don't want to walk together. More coming up. Matchbox 20, Olivia Rodrigo, Stella Lefty on the way. Hang on.
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hate to give the satisfaction asking how you're doing now. 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
0: 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And I think it's funny, whenever she makes any kind of even remote little tiny change to herself or her life, it always blows up online. Taylor got shorter hair. Yeah, that was yesterday. Like, oh, Taylor, it's blowing up, going viral on the internet. She cut her hair a little bit shorter. Wow. She got a haircut. Imagine.

0: 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And all right, every Thursday night in August, Hibbing Tennis Club's hosting a little bingo going on. And that's at the Hibbing Elks, just to let you know. Bingo runs from 7 to 9. 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If you want to get out there, play some bingo, support local student athletes, that would be awesome. And it would make you, you know, confirmed that you're awesome. Shaggy on the way. We got Dua Lipa coming up. Marshmallow Portugal, the man, that new one called Phoenix. It's all on the way as we kick through the weekend. 93.9 WTBX.
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101.9 WTBX. Another local shout on some stuff coming your way. We'll get into that in a few. Right now, we're keeping music flowing in the Northland with Post Malone, WTBX.

0: 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All right, how about a tennis and pickleball court fundraiser to restore the old Orr courts? Talking about August 30th, 3 to 6 p.m. at the Orr Community Center. Live entertainment's going to be there. You got the McCullough brothers and Uncle Eric and Dan Wolf of Northern News, now serving as MC. There's going to be a cash bar that's going to be available. You got $10 admission, includes Zupp's Brat Basket, and plus you get a chance to win over $10,000 in raffle prizes. So seriously, if you can get out there, that's Sunday, August 30th, 3 to 6. Remember that. Orr Community Center, with more on the way. We're going to get into Paramore, Justin Bieber. 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

WTBX. Now, where does the time go? Why is it that for sure weekend days in the summer, it's like, bam, they're gone? We're already coming through the 5 o'clock hour on your Saturday, but hey, we got plenty of weekend left. Ella Langley coming up by request. We'll get into Somber on the way, MGK coming up. 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

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Having fun, getting as much music as I can in the 5 before we hand it over to OHP in the 6. Here's MKT.

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1: 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And all right, we got a few more minutes left before I hand it over to Open House Party. I'm going to wedge in a few more tracks. But hey, you know OHP, perfect Saturday night mix. We got Taylor on the way. We'll get into Jason Mraz, L. Langley. 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

93.9 WTBX, ready for open house party to come in, take over, and I will talk to you on Monday afternoon. Have an awesome rest of your weekend. Here's Ella.

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1: 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We've been waiting all week for this.

0: pressure, though.
1: Okay. I'm a big heavy metal fan, or say rock or metal.
0: Oh, you came to the right place.
1: Exactly.
0: Not really, but how about this?
1: Yes.
0: Boom, where are you at?
1: Old Forge, PA.
0: All right, thanks for calling OHP. Rock out.
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1: Win a $500 back-to-school shopping spree 1 hour from right now on Open House Party. I'm Canna with a K. Niall Horan's here later on tonight. We just got started. Coming up soon, we're going to start doing something we've never done, and that is live stream the show on TikTok Live. What could possibly go wrong? A lot can go wrong. But you'll get a look in at my basement studio, and we're going to start doing this really soon. And I'm kind of looking forward to the chaos that's definitely going to ensue. So step one, follow us on TikTok at Open House Party, and we'll follow you back.
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OHP.

like it. I'm a two-time, you ain't new, I win. Throw a shot like you're trying to have a foot fight then. All my ops waiting for me to be you, I bet. Say, I got drive, I don't need a car. Money really all that we fiending for. I'm doing things they ain't seen before. Bands ain't dumb, but extreme is all.